Check one, check two. How are we doing, Centre Falls crew? Sunday night, Monday morning, wherever you are in the world. Sounds of Filthy stepping up, stepping in live from New York City.

DT, of course, for the last 2 hours. Delicious, soulful grooves, as always. It was a pleasure to catch the whole show. Safe travels, brother. So sit tight for the next two, easing us into the new week. The weekend was lively, I can tell you.

first shout of the night, as always, to the Mixcloud Massive, our international virtual dance floor. Out to all the crew, spreading the word, spreading the love. Cinefalls family. And as always, a very happy Friday morning to all the crew locked on down under. Out to the Melbourne Massive, Joffo locked as always. And Wronghead locked in, locked on. How we doing, brother? Stancy Cruz in session, out to Boise and Jaina.

to Becky and the Boatmaster. Late night crew, you know how we do. Rolling with this, sounds of Newman, New York's finest. This is the Moon and the Stars.

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Loving these vibes. This is perfect Bali flavours. 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Enjoy. As always, Phil be keeping you on your toes. 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

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Old school business, new school flavor. Out to Abs, all the night shift crew. Getting stuck in with Centerfalls. Welcome, welcome. Don't work too hard, whatever you do.

very big shout and love and many congratulations to Nick and India on your engagement. What a pleasure to have you listening to Philpy on Xenophos. Let's

huge shouts to Chris and Shirley, Gavin and Siobhan, all the crew. Let's roll. As we keep it moving into this, another fantastic remix. Deep House flavour, original sounds of More Kante. This is Yeke Yeke. And this is Centerforce.

incoming, an absolute personal favourite and a true vocal beauty. Sending this one out to my bestie in Brisbane. Out to Jan on this, sounds a Reflex featuring D-Line Bass.

Love out to the worldwide crew on this one. Out to Paul, the 6 a.m. crew. Welcome, welcome, brother. This is Phil P live from New York on the home of house music. This is Centerforce.

Big shouts and love to all the crew locked in, locked on in Thailand. Out to Paul. Also, my mate Butler's there on a stag do in Koh Samui. Oh boy, day 4. How's that working out?

as we keep it rolling with the feel-good vocals and the feel-good flavors into this. The last one and this one, the man like Mass Digital on the remix. Serbia's finest, guy's a genius. This one sounds of All Saints, this is Pure Shores.

out to all the Centerfolds family locked on up in Canada. Big shouts to Calgary, Alberta on this one. Oi, oi, Leslie, how we doing?

big ups to Paul and the Koh Phangan crew. What a place to live. Cheers to you, brother. There I was thinking New York City was cool. You've absolutely done me there. Enjoy, mate. Sunday night, Monday morning, wherever you are in the world. Filthy coming at you live from the Big Apple. Everyone spreading the word, spreading the love. The home of house, this is Centre Force.

messages incoming about the remix on this one. So yeah, my man Mass Digital is the genius behind it. 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Check him out. He's the maestro.

Beatles Way Out West, taking us back, way back. One of the pioneers of the Deep House flavour, Nick Warren and Jody Wistanoff. 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

is definitely Room 2 Business. 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Eyes closed. Head back. Let's roll. Set of all's crew.

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1: Very happy Monday morning to the Cambridge crew. Big love to Rachel, as always. How are we doing, sister? And yes, received a few messages. I know I'm sounding a little bit hoarse. Busy weekend, been under the weather, but that doesn't stop the music, does it? Let's keep it rolling. Centreforce crew.

every time I play this track. I think about every friend you know standing in a circle with their arms around each other and appreciating the world and the love. So out to the worldwide crew on this one.

outgoing track, Feeling the Love, of course, Monkey Safari. Joris Vaughan on the remix, that was Safe. And as we come into this.

Sunday night, Monday morning, wherever you are in the world. How are we doing out there? Set up all screw. Filthy live from New York. Spread the word, spread the love. And cheers for your ears as always. You know how we roll. 88.

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Original sounds of Madonna, What It Feels Like for a Girl. 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

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It's all there. Every Sunday night, Monday morning, 8 p.m. New York, 1 a.m. UK. 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

0: Sunday night, Monday morning, wherever you are in the world, this is Philpy on Centreforce.
1: Taking us back, way back on the old school attack on this one. Original sounds of Tony the Bar, of course, this is The Real Thing.

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1: Gonna squeeze a couple more in before we send it home. Into this, another one of the last ever tunes played at Space Ibiza. Taking us back, way back, of course, original CC Rogers and Someday. The message is clear. Spread the word, spread the love out to the worldwide crew on this one. Yes, Cenovals, let's go.

And a big shout and love to everyone that messaged from across the world. Feeling the good vibes, we're all on the same page, you know that. Cheers, Set of All Screw.

Very good morning to Sharon in West Belfast. How's the crew doing over there? Coming up a short of 10 p.m. here in New York City.

Well, this song says everything about Cinnables Radio. Let's go, fam. New York's going to send it home with one from the top. Have a great weekend and keep it AA free all the way.

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Devon and the home counties, this is Centre Force, taking you back from the past and into the future. This is Centre Force.

put a seashell in my ear and it all comes back. The yellow sun, the Mediterranean blue, the sky. 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Down to the sea and back. 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

us right now, the House of Breakfast anthem that is Waterfront. Company is family on the production. That's what we do for the first 45 minutes. Keep it nice and mellow. Nothing too stressful. None of that boom, boom, boom. That comes later. Hold tight. Just keep it nice and easy. Might be getting in the van, walking to the station, standing at the bus stop, contemplating life right now. Don't worry, we've got you covered. Stay with us. We're going to look after you this morning. Going to give you a lovely little cuddle through the speakers.

Tenerife. The big weekend incoming. As we say, bonjour to Mick. Can't forget George in St. Ives. That's a Buttons in Bow as well. Massive good mornings out to Denise. How are you, Dee? Hope you are double well. It's been a minute. One of the originals. Been with us from the off. Something like 18 years ago. Bonkers, isn't it, Dee?

today. To the grafters in and around town, wherever you are, welcome to the show. If you want to get involved, if you want to get interactive, very, very easy. 07709 333 883. If you are going to drop us a message, pop your name, put your location on your message for us. To all the newcomers, welcome to the Centre Force family. To the regulars, hello. Love this track. Mickey Padgett, good morning, sir. Running round the island in the kitchen, no doubt. Stretching it out, touching the toes and all that, getting ready for it.

0: Rotherham.
1: Wotherham?
0: To everyone in Rotherham this morning. Remember, give us a like, a follow, a share across the socials, just like the real Mrs. Swift. At Josh Watts DJ. Always a pleasure to see the new followers. Well, incoming next.

The one underneath us right now, something brand new, played it for the first time last week. Track entitled Dreams. Came out on a white label EP. Just a little groover. Love this. Gotta say good morning to Neil in Perth, down under. Good afternoon, in fact, good evening. How are ya? Thank you for taking the time out to dropping us a message.

connection. Good morning to Scotty Boy, heading to Bristol from Essex this morning. Make sure you keep it locked in. Of course, we will keep you company on your journey today. Out to Julian. Back to work after a week off in Rhodes. Don't worry, loads of people heading back to work this week as well.

7 live across the UK. Brand new music underneath us right now. Electric Relaxation, Ralph Gum, Ed Ramsey on the buttons. As we welcome along, Yo Richardson. Can't forget Olivia to everyone in Bexley Heath right now. Madison in Southend, good morning. Luton Jeff. Your beautiful life. To Herb in Leicester as well. Shouts out to Bobby Bear. If you have just turned the radio on, the app on, the Freeview on, maybe even the

next as well. Played that last week. Loads of great new music doing the rounds right now. Don't forget, 7:15, the first mix.

nostalgia from this track, Different Morals. Crazy. It's mad how you remember certain things from certain bits of music, innit? As we fast approach 7 a.m. Don't touch the dial, don't go anywhere. We're gonna take care of you this morning. It's Monday morning, of course. It's Josh Watts. Let's have a little sing-song.

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of the morning. In fact, if you would like the first mix of the morning, I would like a little bit of interaction from yourselves, please. It's very, very simple. I would like 5 brand new followers on my Instagram platform, please. It's easy, isn't it? 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

0: have 10 sunshine emojis. 10 messages, 10 lots of sunshine emojis on the inbox as well. 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
0: Make sure it's safe to do so if you are going to get involved. That number once again, 07709 333 883. 5 new followers on Insta. 10 messages, 10 sunshine emojis. Gonna give you a couple of minutes to comply. Right, you've got this, I know you have.

Lawrence, Try Like This. Well, looks like you've completed the task already this morning. That's a Lily Thompson today. To the Thompsons on the raid, on the way to work, raving. Don't go anywhere, Lil. We're about to drop into a mix. Sending loads of love your way out to the family, of course. To the Smeddles, the Thompsons, the Englishes. To all of you. There's loads of you. Shouts to Lewis this morning. Can't forget Madison. Out to Susan.

Many of the regulars getting involved. That's everyone in Hornchurch. Shouts to Mick. Just try. That's a Ramo.

who's given us a little add of follow on Insta. You've completed that task as well. If you haven't and you want to, at Josh Watts DJ, JOSHWATTSDJ.

Saturday shows. How nice is that? Thank you, Jenny. That's what it's all about. I love the regulars. Sometimes it's all about the newcomers, welcoming everyone to the Centre Force.

Mr. Will Taylor, fresh out the gym, locked in, locked on. Off to Greece on Wednesday with a nipper. Gaw, crazy. Good luck with that. That's a little Penelope. Can't forget Daisy, of course, to the Taylors. 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No excuses. You can literally take us anywhere you like, all around the place. Okay, a few more messages we're going to get through, and then we are going to drop into the mix as promised.

going to be lifting all sorts around the site today. That's everyone at APB Windows. Don't worry, Brad will lift it. Doing it on his own. Go on, muscles. Oh, I can read messages all day. Let's play some music. It's Josh Watts, of course. It's Monday morning. It's the mighty Centre Force.

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Right, what time is it? Oh, we've got time for a couple more, I think.

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treble three, 88.3. As we say good morning to Jake the Jedi, how are you, sir? Got to welcome along the Chocolate Princess,

Hold yet. Got an absolute beautiful week ahead. High of 22 degrees, low of 9 across London town today. Sun breaking through the clouds just before 10 a.m. And then tomorrow up to 24, 25 degrees. Buzzing. Right, shall we do little mix number two? Shall we have a little mix?

88383. Whatever your last emoji was in the inbox. Be honest as well. No censors, please. 07709333883. As we say good morning to Frankie Boy.

Good morning out to Rob at Supercar Detailers. Yes, Rob. How are you, sir? Welcome. Shouts out to Jimmy, to everyone in to the Toddington Carpet Boys. Locked in from Ibiza. Yes, chaps. My fellow hair-deprived fellas.

fire. Toddy Two Bags, the message just says rhythm. You know. As we say good morning to Lucy, out to Leslie as well, to the Hackney 71. Loads of you getting interactive and involved on Insta.

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Brand new Grant Nelson. 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

Smithy Trees. What a cracking start to the alternatives. In the sunshine. Isn't it? Oh, yes. Everybody loves the sunshine. Still to come in this, what, I was going to say half hour, about 20 minutes. We are going to play Spin It or Bin It. We're going to play you one more, then we're going to do that. So this is your 4 minute warning. Get the apprentice to get the kettle on. If you are heading out the office, make sure you download the app. Take us with you. If you haven't updated the app yet, whatever app provider you do use, make sure you hit the update button. You can pop us in your pocket. Take us anywhere around the globe. If you are heading to Tenerife for the weekend or this coming weekend, you must make sure you check and download your app. No excuses.

0: 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Now it's that time.
1: It's Spin It or Bin It with Josh Watts.
0: Very, very simple. If you've never played Spin It or Bin It before, we explain it very simply. If you like the track we are about to play, you just put Spin It in the message box. If you don't, it's Bin It. The number as follows, 07709 333 883. Very, very simple. If you like it, spin it. If you don't, it's a bin it. 07709 333 883. This week, Joyce Sims, All In All.
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0: 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Yeah, we do. 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
1: Right, we don't do it often. The Alternatives. Straight for some Prince. Into some classic drums. If I get 50 messages on the inbox, we'll pull it, we'll reload it. 07709 333 883 Valley of the Shadows.

0: This is Center Force.
1: Right. You never disappoint. It's back. Valley of the Shadows. I've got a classic to finish up as well. Gonna have to have a minute of this and we're gonna play the classic to finish it up. Mr. Pasha waiting in the wings. The messages are flowing in this morning. You lot are on fire. Thank you all for your interaction.

You lot have been superb today. Thank you all so much. If you are heading to Tenerife for the weekender, have yourselves a fantastic time. Whatever you do, be safe. Stay away from Mr. Pasha. You'll have a fine time. Right, he's up after the ads. Don't go anywhere. Going to finish up the show with some, well, with a classic. Some classic Aretha Franklin. Think. 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

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So let's get it right. Wicked as always, Josh. Thank you, mate. We're set, we're ready. I think I'm on full controller in 2 weeks, I think. 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

0: here at Rejoice. 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I'm here until Thursday. Look forward to seeing you all. Big love.
1: God, didn't he go on? You got a week's worth in a day. You're so see-through. I knew I wanted to say hello. I see through. And I know. Come on then. When you go. He loves a microphone. This has got to go out to Maddie. Big happy birthday. Sorry I missed it. I know you had a great time.

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Big shout, I know loads of them have arrived already. How are you all doing?

0: you're going to come and say hello, Max. Mark Sears, they're all turning up. Where's Joe? Having breakfast? Come and say hello, Mark. Know you're here as well.
1: Morning, everyone. I hope you're all looking forward to the weekend. I certainly am.
0: Don't forget, he's the first DJ touching down at the castle. Come and say hello, Max.
1: Oh, yeah. Good morning, Centre Force family. Live from Rejoice. Mr. Pasha, are you ready for the weekend, though? Sears, are you ready?

of Day House and Love Day Brothers. How are you? Three more nights sleeping, they're on their way. Barking Steve, how you doing, mate? Hey Beats, how are we? We're all good. Big shout out to the east side there today. How you all doing? I'm not going to forget the south side as well. How you all doing today? Where's the LSI crew? Where's all the crew?

of what DJs are playing, who's playing where. I know there's Maggers, Peter P, myself. We kick off Bianca's. I'm sure ADB, Benno and the crew are kicking off Sort House. I know

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I hear Verdi's on his way, I'm not sure.

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Jesus, good morning. 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

I say the wristbands are gone, I'm afraid, but if you go to the socials or go onto Skiddle, there's about 10 or 12 on there resales. You've got our absolute permission to sell them.

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We're getting all the equipment redone, ready for the weekend. 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

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That was a message from Neil. Quite an angry Neil. 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

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I love it. 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

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I had a couple asking me when will it be next year. Probably be a week back to where it was originally, but let's get this one out of the way first, eh?

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Good morning to you. He says, big shout out to everyone in Rejoice. The Love Days will be joining us. This has got to go out to Seeker Psyker. 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I was sitting there, we won 3-0. He never moved. 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

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That's a pre-party. You're more than welcome. Then around about 3:30, Searsy hits the decks.

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0: 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Good morning. That one's all right. Come and say hello. Come on, Al, come on.
1: Scott Kings Langley in the house.
0: Kings Langley crew. 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

0: 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I think it's going to be a very expensive weekend for everybody.
1: This one goes out to Maddie. 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Big belated happy birthday, man. 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

sending me messages. 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How's Dorking today? Monday morning, hey. How are ya? This next one always reminds me of Max Fernandez. So I'm going to do this one to Max. And it's not actually from Maddie, it's just from us at Centrefold.

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As I say, for the first time, we're going to be bringing over some of the young DJs. Let's see how they cope, eh? I know they're going to smash it. Oh, talk about cope. Yeah, Mill's clapping over there.

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0: Friday. Right, who's coming up to do the shout out? 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Another one's arrived. How you doing as well? 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
1: Like the president, I'll make it rappers hesitant. 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

for OA Beach on the Saturday as well. OAB, Joe Fletcher, Justin Charles, Peter P, Mac Fernandez, Jake and Frank, Master Pasha, Verdi, back to back with Pasha.

hold tight. All night long. So we have Glenn C, Mark Sears, Billy Mayers, ADB, Joe Preston, Justin Childs, Daniel Montana, Benno, 88 Free Project, and Keithy Mack as well. I've got

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1: East London's finest. This is Center Force.

all the cabbies, how are yous? I got Sparky Matt as well, Romford locked in, Akali as well, Millwall Charlie, how you doing, Charlie? He says we were lucky on Saturday. We certainly was, mate. I think Millwall played for an hour and we played for 25 minutes. I think you were lucky at the end though, Charlie. We could have nicked it.

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Get it out right, Pasha. West End, Ben, how you doing, Ben? Double Corner got their pub back, how you doing? Big shout, Derby boys have pulled out, you've won. 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

0: welcome to our me and Neil's wedding this week. Oh, you're ready for the weekend? 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
1: Who could be king and queen of the castle? That's to be revealed as well. 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

0: 5 years still going strong. I still remember the first one. And there's still some debate about whose idea the first one was. I stand by it was Boys at Work and Mr. Pasha, but Peter P seems to reckon it was his idea. But it's getting closer, and we will see you all in Rejoice. Don't forget, live shows throughout the week. We've got Kaluna on Thursday, Castle Friday. Loads to come. Centre Force family, we'll see you on this little island of ours.
1: Peter Pete don't even know his name, let alone where Tenerife is. Thanks, Max. Thanks, everybody.

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Sue E16, Chris as well, Craig Falcon. 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Oh. 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
0: Signal City, the party everyone's talking about. Saturday the 10th of October at The Cause in London. 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

the corner. Out to Nimsky, Ian the driver as well. Out to the buttons on this one. Doris in Hastings getting busy right now. Out to Scott and the Peckham boys. What's happening?

Yes, the Johnny Bongo. What's happening, fella? Out to Mikey and the Hackney Boys. They're locked in, locked on. Easy the Bruno. This one. Woo!

0: under the canvas with a massive lineup featuring all your favourite Centreforce DJs and artists. We're now down to the last handful of tickets, so grab yours while you can. 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Signal City, Saturday the 10th of October. 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

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Oh yes, we're on. It's Dr. Feelgood. It's the drive time. A big love to Master Pasha. Yeah, I was away a couple of weeks, wasn't I? It was my birthday. I'd have to some time to recover. But we're back.

next 2 hours then. Feel good rolling beats, groovy bass lines, and the Odd Club Classic or 10. The first hour, we're keeping it funky, we're keeping it soulful, old school. Second hour, you know what the second hour goes like. It's all feel good day. 07799 333 883.

to DJ Desi D. Good to have you on board. Welcome to the Monday Club. We've had Master Pasha, now it's Dr. Feelgood in the hot seat. Right time. We're still clinging on to the summer. It's a gorgeous day out there.

out to Collier, Rowe, Chris, locked in. You got the feel-good factor today. J-Dog from Southampton. Oh, yes. He said he's missed me. Give you a cuddle later.

Telly locked in, sending me a lovely picture. Around the pool, Hemel J, I can see you. Good afternoon. Graham from Farnborough, he says, welcome back. 2 weeks off to recover from my 50th. Yes, I know, 50. Honest. Frank in Tonebridge, I can see you. Good afternoon to you. He said, roll on Tenerife.

good afternoon to you. He said we share the same birthday now. Thank you. Happy birthday.

Oh, yes. Wolves, Mark says, yes, yes. Send me love hearts. Thank you so much. Can V Kev also give me love hearts. He got the feel-good factor today. Nitsky in Luton saying, yes,

Going out to the old school, going out to the new school, going out to the Feel Good crew. One time. Maybe two times. 07709 33883 is the text line. It's the Feel Good line. Direct to me here in London. It's Centre Force Radio. It's the Drive Time. How are you all feeling out there?

the 23rd wedding anniversary. Congratulations, John and Julie. Out of Chesterfield, Stiley.

But as I was saying, we're going to do the question of the day. As it was my birthday last weekend, just about recovered. Here's a question for you, just for fun, and we're going to tell the world. What was

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Let me know. Tell Feelgood. That's on 07973883.

0: makeup off your face, cheek, you hip hop candy MC. 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
0: Put it this way. 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
1: He's on the Rattler Waterlooville crew.
0: All that love.
1: At a Pringle in Bournemouth. He's got the feel good factor. Shout out to Nimsky.

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The coolest one, if you want. 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

Now we're talking about the question of the day. I asked you guys, what's the most strangest, weirdest birthday present you ever received? I'm going to go through a few. Andy B, he said a race car and an Escort RS Turbo Cabriolet. From the get-go, that's pretty impressive. And a Sarah, she said a soup maker for my husband. That was the worst present ever. So we've got a good one and we've got a bad one straight away. What's the weirdest birthday present you ever received? Let me know. I'll tell you mine shortly. Duncan Guildford, I'm not going to say.

at a Tesco Richie. An ex once gave me a cassette tape of her singing the song Going to the Chapel for my birthday. 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

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Means it was my birthday last weekend. It's on 07709 333 Tell Phil, and we'll tell the world. Whilst we're playing some amazing chords.

Hi, this broadcast is being interrupted by that guy from Funhouse. Yeah, that's the guy. And you're locked in with Dr. Feelgood on Centre Force Radio. I don't blame you for that.

was a Centre Force tickets in my card this year for Electric Ballroom. What a gig that was. I hope you went on that Feel Good Terrace. I think you did. I think you might have got a Feel Good sticker. A shout out to one of the Muscat Hammers. They got a West Ham coloured Zimmer frame for his birthday. Love.

Ray Watford said he got a suit maker in return for his wife giving him a Rolex for his 50th. Maybe she's still waiting for that Rolex. Happy birthday to Jan. Good afternoon, Johnny Roberts. He's just touched down in the reef, nice and early. Out of Stirling Whitford, he's doing the car run with Katie and Emily, loving the tunes.

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And on I'll tell you mine shortly. 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

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Obviously, I had my 50th birthday in Southampton last weekend. He said, I once got a leaf blower off the in-laws for my birthday. 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Have you still got it, J-Dog? 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Tell Feel Good, we tell the world on 7 Plus Radio 88.3. It's the drive time. Welcome to the weekend this Monday afternoon. Hope you're doing all right. Hit me 07793883.

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gardening in Hemel Hempstead. He said, I once received a garden gnome as a birthday present for my auntie. I was living in a flat at the time. Have you still got the gnome?

Brothers take a bit of South Africa for a week, cage diving for the great whites and tuna fishing. What a legend he is. What a present that is. You just joined us, we're talking about what's the weirdest, wonderful, strangest birthday present you ever received. I'll tell you mine very soon. Hit me on 07793883. Tell Feelgood. And a Tommy D, loving the tunes. Got the Feelgood factor. Yes, Tommy. Adam says three more sleeps for the reef.

you. I got a fleece blanket with pictures of me all over it from over the years. Best present for my 50th. Plus 10 nights in Vegas. Slip the Vegas thing in.

Courtney Hare, Pipkins, the original character voice. 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

set up for the lake tonight. 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Enjoy the tunes. Thank you.

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0: 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Yours truly, Danny 44, in the house with a very special guest, the one and only Max Evans. Max, how you doing today?
1: Yes, what's happening, people?
0: Great to have you locked in, my friend.
1: Buzzing to be here.
0: Brilliant. We're going to have an amazing back-to-back. We're taking you on a journey, deep, soulful house music with a touch of garage. So keep it tuned. Let's go.

0: in the house with the one and only Max Evans. It's an honor, it's a pleasure to have you here tonight, Max. How you doing today, my friend?
1: Yeah, all good, can't complain.
0: Amazing. So we hope you're all enjoying the show so far. We're just getting warmed up, aren't we, Max?
1: Yeah, just getting started.
0: Just getting started. The party's begun. Come on. We're going to get through a few of your shouts. Want to send a big shout

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And he says he can't wait till November the 9th to meet everyone in Rejoice. He says, let's go. And him and Chloe are going for his 50th. Love that, Justin. Big shout to you and Chloe.

0: tuned in today. And it's an honour to have you here, Max. How are you enjoying the show so far, mate?
1: Yeah, loving it. Really enjoying it.
0: Yeah, it's a good vibe we got going on in the studio. Want to send a big shout out to Josh Watts. How you doing, Josh? Great to have you tuned in. Want to send a big good evening to Millwall Dowboy, his wife Sally Ann,

the journeymen working, and we're working tonight, building up the vibe. This is the Forward Motion Radio Show. Special guest, Max Evans in the house. Want to send a big shout out to Brett and Lee on C. How you doing today? Yes, yes, Julian, let's go.

This one, the sound of Demarcus Lewis. The track's called A Deep Felt Love. Out now on Sulfuric Deep. This is the Ralph Session extended basement mix. It's a groove. If you want to interact

Want to send a big good evening to Pen Jetty. He's saying such classy beats, Danny. Hope you're doing well, Eddie. Hope you're having a blessed day. Yes, yes, Mr. Freeze. He says buzzing for this. Come on. Want to send a big shout out to Katie Lou. Hope you've had a great day. Yes, yes. Big shout to Dan B in Hereford. He says looking forward to a

Yes, yes, yes. Send a big shout out to Caroline in Hornchurch. She says, my Monday evening fave, fire. Yes, yes, yes. Send a big shout out to Robbo. Big shout to Ems. Big love to you both. Can't wait to see you in Malta. Want to send a big shout out to my brother Kai, Stephen C. Big shout to Sophie, Freddie. Big shout to the whole Forward Motion family. Yes, yes, yes. Send a big shout out to Jay Coughlin. That was the dentist, mate. We had a quick call just before he was about to head into the dentist chair. Getting that smile just right.

0: Wow. Where has this first hour gone, Max?
1: You tell me.
0: Absolutely flown by. This one, what a tune, eh?
1: Grant Nelson at his best.
0: Absolutely. Todd Edwards, Save My Life. Grant Nelson on the remix. So we're going to be heading into an advert break in just a moment. But whatever you do, do not go anywhere, because in hour two, we take it a little bit more deeper with a touch of garage, just for good measure. We're having fun tonight.

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0: 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Yours truly, Danny 44, alongside Max Evans in the house.
1: Nostalgia. Definition. A sentimental longing or wistful affection for the past, typically for a period or place with happy personal association.

0: to send a big good evening to Shawnee B. He says, yes, Dan, been looking forward to hearing you. Having Max in the studio. Oh, listen, it's a pleasure. It's an honour. Max is an incredible DJ. Are you enjoying it, mate?
1: What do you reckon?
0: Of course. Come on. We're going in tonight. We're vibing. Justin in Manchester, he says, sublime vibes after vibes. Come on, you know that. Taking you back with a classic MK. Deborah going round. Ross and Dolphin, they're locked. Yes, yes.

good ear for music. Definitely one for the future. He's doing bits right now. Gonna try and get him on the show very soon. This one, Max Jack's Motions. Enjoy it.

0: Have you got any shout-outs you want to do, mate?
1: Yeah, I'll give it a go.
0: Go on.
1: Shout-out to the old man, obviously, and Ross in Marbella.
0: Love that.
1: Shout-out to my sister, Georgia.
0: Love that, mate.
1: Yeah, shout out to Jenny, Bertie and Michaela down in Bethnal.
0: Amazing.
1: That's a mouthful, isn't it?
0: Well, that's a few, mate. Come on, we're going to get you on the mic. But we do like letting the music do the talking.
1: Exactly.

they're building up. So I want to send a big good evening to Lisa C. Big love to you. Yes, yes, Johnny Blanchard. He's worked hard today and he's just got home. And he says he just wanted to say that Al

Want to send a big good evening to Collier Row Chris. Great to have you tuned in. Thank you for the message. Want to send a big good evening to Ken in Farnborough. He's locked in on the way home from golf. How was it today, Ken? How did you get on? Hope you had a great game.

Honcho says Max is doing amazing. Of course he is. Great DJ. Want to send a big good evening to Mr. Crew.

0: Wow. Man, that was amazing. 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
1: Thank you again for having us on.
0: No, thank you. The pleasure was all mine. Thank you for coming down. We'll have to do it again soon.
1: For sure.
0: Absolutely. So, coming up, where can you catch us? We're flying out to Malta. Come on.
1: Yeah, second year running. Let's do this.

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1: Shout out to the one they call Ross and the Dolphin. 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Welcome to

0: Deleglio. I always struggle to say that. And Mark Knight, what a track. Shout to Ken in Farnborough.
1: My name is House Music, and I was born in Chicago in 1987.
0: Welcome to the show,
1: there
0: Ken.
1: Was a

0: soul.
1: Yeah, right. Okay, guys, if you have just joined us, just locked on JK in for Aston.

Ain't Nobody, Broski on the remix on that one. Big, big shout to Danny Smith, sending me fire in the emojis. Thank you, Danny. Hope you are well and a very, very

Vanessa Jackson on the vocals. Been an incredible show of vocals this evening. All by accident, of course, just playing off the cuff tonight. Just nosing through my folders, seeing what we've got in there. I'm really enjoying it this evening. Keep the shouts coming in, guys. Keep the emojis coming in as well. Love that. More fire. From Annie Soulgirl, thank you very, very much.

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Funkmaster Hutch, you gon' take you out of the church right now.

well, you can catch Chris straight after this show. 10 p.m. till midnight, Velveteers. It's almost time.

Okay, guys, keep it locked at 88.3. Chris Paul coming up. Straight after this show, 10 p.m. till midnight. Great to meet you, the

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evening, everyone. Welcome to another edition of the Velvet Sessions. Good to see you. Coming to you live from Palm Springs in Southern California. Massive shout to JK for the last couple. Cheers.

track called Syntonia, Sabrina Mauhera. Got to do a shout out to Paula G, clocking in, Kitchen Moves, and Austell out there in Cornwall.

0: 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I'll see you in about 5 minutes. 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

a very good morning to Tracy out there in Perth. 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Getting up nice and early. 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

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That was an epic mix, my

all 7 minutes of it. And she's another couple. Love that tune, loving you. Lenny RX and Eric Cover remix, the director's cut.

That's the original disco version. Yeah, I know Full Intention did a great mix on that, but I like the original myself. I like to get disco dirty with the original. I wasn't going to play this, but I just pulled it up because I love this tune as well. I wanted to hear it. And I played it before, but I fancied hearing it now, and I'm going to make you listen to it too. Because it is ridiculously brilliant. You're locked onto the Velvet Sessions, Chris Paul with you till midnight. Sarah, top of the hour, Sarah and Luke doing it for you. Got about 5 minutes of the show left. Check this out. Mr. G, Daily Prayer. Oh, my days, what a tune.

all I got time for. Stand by for Sarah and Lou, top of the hour. That's it from me. I should be back again next Monday for another edition of the Velvet Sessions. Until then, have a wonderful, wonderful week. And I'll see you next week. I'm out of here.

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2: 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Morning, lovelies. 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

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We need to reset. 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

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It's been a while. What have they been up to? Turns out you've been off shift. Welcome back to... it's Tuesday mornings. Tuesday mornings. Who have we got? Dan, Mark, Ash and Craig. Hello. Oh, my voice went high there.

I can't believe it. We say this every time at about this time on a Tuesday morning. Where has the time gone? Wow, it's gone. That's that.